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0: Also featuring Good Charlotte. 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

Boring Guy Dark, Saturday nights from 7 to 10 for Smells Like Saturday Night. 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The party starts at 7. That's Smells Like Saturday Night with Guy Dark on Rock 105 and 95.5.

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1: When I was in high school, I ended up falling asleep at a stoplight at 1 o'clock in the morning. I had just taken my girlfriend home, fell asleep at the stoplight, and I wake up hearing my brother's voice going, "Brian! Brian, wake up! Brian!" 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Apparently, at that time, he was undercover.
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and Kai Dark. 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

0: What would be the worst job to have to do while naked?
1: I gotta be honest, Carbon. It has to be spray foam insulation.
0: Spraying foam insulation. Now, I know that's a messy job. I've seen the guys come out of houses after doing it. Would it be itchy if you were getting that stuff on your skin?
1: Most definitely.
0: Oh, that would suck.
1: It'd be the worst rash you ever had in your life, man. It's nasty.
0: You'd just be scratching every nook and cranny of your naked body.
1: Yes, sir.
0: I suppose that's why organizations like OSHA exist, saying, hey, you're not allowed to do this job naked.
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Remember, it's weird to ask a stranger to rub sunblock on your body. 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

sunshine, water. 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
2: And here we go. Good morning. My name's Cartman. Here comes the grumpy old man. I will never understand when I'm driving to work and I'm going like 8 miles over the speed limit. How come people are passing me 30 miles over the speed limit? It just blows my mind. How could anybody want to get to work so badly? Like, why? Why are you in such a rush to go to work? Take your time. Be miserable like the rest of us. Good God. We're starting the show today. We got two early trivia coming up in a little bit here. I also have a Bizarre Files for you. And it's a good one. It's on the way. Cartman in the morning. Real Rock 105 and 95.5. Don't forget, today we're giving away a Ben Sevenfold tickets. Your chance to win. All you got to do is play 7 seconds of Avenged Sevenfold. That'll be coming up later on in the show. Let's get it going. 3 Days Grace, their latest. Don't want to go home tonight on the Real Rock Station, Rock 105 and 95.5. Good morning. Slow down.

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1: Idiot criminals, weird news, a look into our bizarre world with your Bizarre Files.
0: But first, we got an interesting story here. It involves a naked man in the walls of a plasma center. This happened in Fresno, California, where the police department got a call around 7 a.m. reporting a possible person in the attic of the business. Officers got there, searched, didn't find anything. Later on, around 9 a.m., officers were called back to the same location after a patient in the plasma center heard noises coming from within the wall and found a gap, very small gap in the wall where they could see eyes peering out at them, which, by the way, if the walls were staring at me, I would have been out the door so quick. Like gone. Officers did arrive, saw the man for themselves, tried to get him to come out, but he started throwing metal objects at the police officers, who then used pepper balls on the man. When he did come out, they discovered he was also completely naked. He was arrested, then taken to the hospital, damaged a water main at one point, flooding the lobby of the business. So this is thousands of dollars in damage for the

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0: 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So for trivia today, if you are our winner, you're going to score our world-famous radio high five. 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Plus, I've got passes for Inukshuk Shores. This is an outdoor water park at Alpen Bluffs Outdoor Resort in Gaylord. Lots of slides and jumping platforms. It'll be a good time if you win those passes. Here is your trivia for today. Just over 25% of adults have this, but couldn't tell you where it is. What do you think it is? Just over 25% of adults have this, but couldn't tell you where it is. The number to play, 1-888-955-1051. That is 1-888-955-1051. Just over 25% of adults have this, but couldn't tell you where it is. What do you think it is? Take your guesses now. Too early trivia with Real Rock 105 and 95.5. If it's ringing, stay on the line. I'll try to grab calls as quickly as I can to give you a chance to win. One more time for trivia. Just over 25% of adults have this, but couldn't tell you where it is. Call now, 1-888-955-1051 to play with Breaking Benjamin, I Will Not Bow.

0: The number to take a guess for Too Early Trivia is 1-888-955-1051. Good morning. Who's this? Where are you calling from today?
1: James from Anthelona.
0: All right, James, just over 25% of adults have this, but couldn't tell you where it is. What do you think it is, man?
1: Common sense.
0: It is not common sense. Also, let's be honest, dude. 25% of adults having common sense sounds like a very inflated number.
1: Yes, sir.
2: Can't drink, can't drug, can't drown them away. Can't sleep, can't think, can't find an escape from these dark, dark thoughts in my mind.

0: Your trivia today. Just over 25% of adults have this, but couldn't tell you where it is. I want to know what that is. The number to call into the show, 1-888-955-1051. We're playing Too Early Trivia today. Good morning. Who's this? Where are you calling from?
1: Hey, it's Mark from Starboy.
0: All right, Mark, for Too Early Trivia, just over 25% of adults have this, but couldn't tell you where it is. What do you think it is, man?
1: Is it a safe?
0: It is not a safe. And honestly, man, how do you lose a safe?
1: Oh, I thought your question was like, I can't tell you where it is because I don't want you to know where it is.
0: Oh, no, no.
1: You mean they lost it,
0: they
1: right?
0: have. Yeah, they don't know where it is. They have one, but they have no idea where it is.
1: Well, my buddy heard that question and said a lighter.
0: It is not a lighter either. Although I will say, it feels like losing a lighter would be easier to do than losing a whole safe.
1: Right, right.

0: That is the Pretty Reckless on the Real Rock Station, Rock 105 and 95.5. Up next, the Morning Buzz. That is news and sports with David Barr. Before we get to that, though, we're playing too early trivia today. Who's this and where you at?
1: This is Frank from Onaway.
0: All right, your trivia. Just over 25% of adults have this, but couldn't tell you where it is. What do you think it is?
1: Is it a birthmark?
0: It is not a birthmark. I don't know. How would you lose a birthmark?
1: Oh, it was something that you would lose?
0: Basically, adults can't tell you where it is. They don't know where it is.
1: Oh, gotcha.
0: Although, I would think that would be a pretty cool magic trick, a moving birthmark.
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3: A 49-year-old Traverse City man was arrested after shots were fired in an apartment complex behind Tom's West Bay Wednesday evening. Police responded to a call regarding shots being fired around 7 o'clock and quickly surrounded the place and evacuated residents. The investigation is ongoing. The shuttle bus driver that was allegedly behind the wheel of a bus that hit a minor at Cherry Capital Airport has been charged. Investigators say Robert Allen, 66, was driving the Metropolis shuttle bus in March when it allegedly hit the girl on her way from the parking lot to the terminal. The minor died from her injuries. Allen has now been charged with a moving violation causing death. After being placed on paid leave in June while the Leelanau County Board of Commissioners investigated an undisclosed issue, the County Board of Commissioners and former County Administrator Jim Dyer have mutually agreed to part company. The board announced Wednesday that they have entered into a mutual separation agreement with Dyer. The commission had already appointed Lauren Seifer to serve as the interim County Administrator while investigating Dyer. And as part of the tribe's 2% allocation program, the Grand Traverse Band of Ottawa and Chippewa Indians has distributed over $744,000 in gaming revenue to 41 local governmental units. The Grand Traverse Band will make its decision regarding the second half of 2026's 2% allocation in January. And that's the Real Rock 105 and 95.5 Morning Buzz. I'm David Barr.
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3: The Detroit Tigers blew a 7-run lead and dropped the rubber game of a 3-game series with the Orioles 10-9 yesterday. The game also possibly marked Tarek Skubal's last start for the Tigers before the trade deadline. He received a standing ovation as he left the mound from the Comerica Park crowd. Detroit opens a 3-game series with the A's in West Sacramento starting Friday night at 9:40. Lakeshore completed a sweep of the Traverse City Pit Spitters with a 7-4 victory Wednesday. The Spitters returned to Turtle Creek Stadium for the final regular season, 2-3-1 Thursday tonight. It's doubleheader day at the ballpark as Traverse City plays Kenosha at 5:05.

0: with Game 2 starting at 7:05. Just two games in the WNBA last night. The Dream beat the Wings 82-81, and it was the Mercury 91, Valkyries 89. There's three games tonight. The Sun at the Sky, and the Lynx visit the Tempo, and the Liberty play the Aces. Lions began practice yesterday for the upcoming season. Jamar Gibbs reported to training camp but was not on the field, as his agent and the franchise are negotiating a new deal. Gibbs is one of four players in league history to gain at least 4,500 yards from scrimmage and score 45-plus touchdowns through three seasons, joining Hall of Famers Earl Campbell, Eric Dickerson, and Barry Sanders. Ferris State University head football coach Tony Anise has been chosen to be inducted into the 2026 class of the Michigan Sports Hall of Fame. Anise will be honored during the induction ceremonies December 17th at the Motor City Casino Hotel in Detroit. And James Pyatt, a 27-year-old Canton native and Michigan's only ever U.S. amateur champion, shot a final round 7-under-65 on Boyne Mountain's Alpine course to win the 34th Tournament of Champions Wednesday. Alex Scott, a mini tour pro from Traverse City, shot a final round 67 to finish two shots back. And that's Rock 105 and 95.5 Sports. I'm David Barr.
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0: Trivia continues at 1-888-955-1051 with Cartman in the Morning on Real Rock 105 and 95.5. Who's this? Where are you calling from?
8: Gary from Gaylord.
0: Hey, Gary, I got a winner, but for fun, what's your guess today for too early trivia?
8: I was going to guess VCR.
0: It is not a VCR, but man, I used to love my VCR.
8: I still have one with totes and totes full of VHS tapes.
0: Nice. What kind of VHS tapes are they?
8: Oh, they range from kids' movies to scary movies. I got it all.
0: I thought for sure you were going to say, it ranges from kids' movies to scary movies to pornography.
8: Nope.

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0: 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Hi, Real Rock. Who's this? Where are you calling from?
1: Monica from Poland.
0: All right, Monica, your trivia today. Just over 25% of adults have this, but couldn't tell you where it is. What is it?
1: Is it a passport?
0: It is! You are correct and the winner today. Nice job.
1: Cool.
0: So that means you get our world famous radio high five. Go ahead, put up your hand. You also get our bragging rights of being Real Rock's smartest listener ever for today.
1: I'll take it.
0: And we're going to get you some passes for Inukshuk Shores. This is located at Alpen Bluffs Outdoor Resort. This is a water adventure park with lots of slides, agility jumping platforms. It's a really good time.
1: Cool.
0: Congrats. Just over 25% of adults have this, but couldn't tell you where it is. The correct answer is a passport.

0: 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Tonight, you've got a 2-3-1 Thursday. 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They're taking on the Kenosha Kingfish tonight. Game time is at 7.05 p.m. A little later on this morning, Salvation Army at Traverse City going to join us in studio along with the Traverse City Rotary Club. We're going to be talking about the Stuff the Bus event that is taking place at Walmart in Traverse City. 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
10: The Salvation Army of Traverse City and the TC Rotary Club will be joining me in studio in just a few minutes to talk stuff a boss. We are going to do the $100 Minute coming up next here on Real Rock. We're going to do a replay today. We got a winner the other day. I'm going to replay that back for you here. I didn't have a chance to connect with anybody and have them play the $100 Minute today. So we're going to go ahead and replay one from a couple days ago where we got a winner here on Real Rock 105 and 95.5. 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Got the

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0: we're going to chat Stuff a Bus with Real Rock 105 and 95.5 and the Salvation Army of Traverse City. But right now, a replay for the $100 Minute. He had a winner yesterday. We're going to play it back today for you.
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0: Bethany, you're going to get 60 seconds to answer 10 general knowledge questions. If you get the question right, I'll go on to the next question. If you get it wrong, I'll say no. You cannot skip or pass. You need to get the answer correct before you can move on to the next question. Bethany, are you ready to play?
2: Yeah.
0: All right. Here it is. 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Never the same store twice. 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
3: The game begins in 3, 2, 1.
0: Bethany, in what country did sushi originate?
2: Japan.
0: Metamorphosis will change a caterpillar into this.
2: Butterfly.
0: What country is both an island and a continent?
2: Australia.
0: What is the longest river in the United States?
2: Mississippi?
0: No.
2: Missouri.
0: What is it called when the moon blocks out the light from the sun?
2: An eclipse.
0: What TV game show must have answers given the form of a question?
2: Jeopardy.
0: Odie is the dog companion of this comic strip cat.
2: Garfield.
0: What state is infamous U.S. base known as Area 51 located?
2: Nevada.
0: Who painted the Mona Lisa?
2: Da Vinci.
0: What street is associated with Freddy Krueger?
2: Oh, Elm.
0: You just won $100!
2: Oh, my God.

0: $100 in your pocket. You got all 10 questions right.
1: That's awesome.
0: Congrats. Great job today.
1: Oh, thank you.
2: This has been another $100 Minute with Cartman. 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

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We disagree. 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

0: It's Real Rock 105 and 95.5 Cartman in the morning, and I've got two guests in studio today. Sue Brown with the Salvation Army of Traverse City. Hello.
1: Good morning.
0: We also have Robin Smiley of the Rotary Club of Traverse Bay Sunrise here. Hi, welcome to the show.
2: Good morning. Thanks for having us.
0: It's weird because one of you has been here a billion times at this point, and one of you has never been here, so I'm

0: feeling like, okay, I got to do good today. I can't be a bad interviewer. I've got to be on my game.
1: Hopefully, sounds good.
0: Hopefully. Okay, so we're here for a very specific reason. I know kids don't want to hear this, but we're getting closer to back to school time. And there is a lot of situations where families can't necessarily afford the supplies that the kids are going to need to go back to school, that they're going to need to get the proper education that we want all of our children to be able to have and experience. Mm-hmm. And that is why these events are so important. So you guys have a Stuff the Bus event. It's a school supply drive, and it hasn't officially started yet, but you are already collecting donations over on Barlow Street, right?
1: Yes, we are. All week we've been collecting donations. We're open 9 a.m. to 4 p.m., and we have a beautiful Stuff the Bus donation box in our lobby, and you can just bring those in, those school supplies, and they are listed on our Facebook site.
0: And, yeah, I mean, think about it. It's the basic stuff sometimes that these kids need. And I know it's hard to, like, fathom or wrap your brain around the fact that, you know, the family doesn't have enough money to get extra pens or pencils or, coloring pencils, things like that. But honestly, sometimes families are making the choice whether to pay this bill or that bill just so they can put food on the table.
1: Exactly. We've seen a huge rise at the Salvation Army Traverse City and people coming in for our food programs. And we have little surveys that are anonymous, and those that fill them out say thank you. So, because after paying the bills, we have no money for food. So if they have no money for food, they definitely don't have any money for school supplies.
0: All right. And you can, again, stop by today at the Salvation Army on Barlow Street in Traverse City and make a donation, or there is going to be a two-day event that starts tomorrow. This is going to be at Walmart in Traverse City, and you guys are going to have the bus there. You're going to stuff the bus, basically. Yes. And this is an important event. So let's talk a little bit about what's going to be happening at Walmart.
1: So tomorrow, which is Friday and Saturday from 9 a.m. to 4 p.m., we're going to have volunteers at the entrance of Walmart. And they're going to be handing out the flyer that has a school supply list and a little bit about why we are collecting and who we're doing it in partnership with. And they're having our bus is going to be located at the back of the Walmart parking lot. That's where people can just drive by and drop off their donations to us there. Or we're going to have a bin towards the door, too, that we can throw those supplies in.
0: All right. Excellent. And we're going to actually talk about that partnership next with the Rotary Club of Traverse Bay Sunrise, their Backpacks for Kids program. 27,000 kids help, 22 years strong. We're going to be talking with Robin Smiley of Rotary Club of Traverse Bay Sunrise next here on Real Rock 105 and 95.5.

0: the Real Rock Station, Rock 105 and 95.5. We've got Sue Brown from Salvation Army of Traverse City in studio. Hello, Sue.
1: Good morning, Cartman.
0: Sue and I had just talked about Stuff the Bus, the school supply drive happening tomorrow and as well on Saturday, 9 a.m. to 4 p.m. at Walmart in Traverse City. It is in partnership with the Rotary Club of Traverse Bay Sunrise, their Backpacks for Kids program. I have Robin Smiley in studio. And Robin, this is a really successful campaign that you guys have been doing.
2: It is. This program, Backpacks for Kids, was the first signature project for Rotary Club of Traverse Bay Sunrise. So this was our first big one. And actually, it started in 2004 when you moved to town.
0: Oh, really?
2: It did, yeah.
0: Look at that.
2: I know. So for 22 years, we've been partnering with Traverse City Area Public Schools.
0: Oh my gosh, they were our first partner. Wait. When you say it like 22 years, that makes me cringe. I feel so old now that I've been on the air here for 22 years. Wow.
2: Time flies.
0: It does. Okay, I'm sorry. I didn't mean to interrupt. So these backpacks are super important. Go on about them.
2: Thank you. They really are. So in the last 22 years, we've given away over 27,000 backpacks to the community.
0: Huge.
2: It is. And you know, the need keeps growing every year. And you hit it right on the head, and so did Sue. You know, when people are trying to decide if they have to pay rent or gas, getting a new backpack for a child for school is considered a luxury sometimes.
0: It's a delicate dance. When your money is tight, everything is so much more expensive right now. And it's not like businesses are going, hey, everything's more expensive, so we've decided we're just going to randomly pay you more, because that doesn't happen.
2: No, it doesn't.
0: It does not happen. I'm sorry, but the rate of pay just does not keep up over time with inflation and the cost of goods and services. It's difficult out there. And so these families that are having to make these decisions, this has to be a huge sigh of relief for them when they can come and get a backpack for their child so they can go to school and learn and get the education that we want every child to get.
2: Absolutely. And, you know, we partner with TCAPS and some of the other community partners that we have, like Father Fred and Big Brothers Big Sisters, those kinds of places. And we provide backpacks for them as well. And, you know, really, Cartman, we always say it's more than a backpack, because it's really great for a child to be able to go to school and have everything they need. But it's also about self-confidence, self-esteem.
0: Oh, yeah.
2: When they come to distribution day next Thursday the 6th.
1: My favorite part.
2: It is. And they pick out their backpack and they put it on. They don't take it off.
0: I don't think people realize or remember. I don't know if people remember how important it was to have the backpack you really wanted. Or like for me, I know they're not a thing anymore, but we had Trapper Keepers when I was in school. And if you didn't have the right Trapper Keeper, you felt like you were not a part of the club.
1: Yeah, exactly.
0: I never got Ferrari Trapper Keeper. I never felt like I was a part of the club. But I think that choice for these children to have a choice to walk in and go, that's my backpack. That's the one I want. I think that gives so much to these kids, so much more than just the gift of the backpack. It's that gift of the choice and the feeling of control, maybe, where a lot of times these kids don't feel the control in their lives.
1: They come in and they get to choose their color, and they're just so excited, and they go over and they open their backpack and they look at all the things, and I'm like, can I take your picture? I've had the blessing of helping distribute these backpacks for the last 11 years with the committee and the club, and they are just, there's just so much joy. And then you look at the parents and they're looking at you and they're mouthing like, thank you, and there's like tears in their eyes because it means so much to them.
0: Well, before we wrap up, a big thank you to the Salvation Army of Traverse City, because I know how much you guys do. Also, Robin, you guys at the Rotary Club of Traverse Bay Sunrise, to be doing this for, you know, 22 years, 27,000 children helped over time. What an amazing number.
2: It really is. And, you know, just very quickly, last year we packed about 1,600

0: packs. This year we're doing 2,300. So if someone ever says the need's not there, it really truly is. I drove by Speedway this morning. Gas is $4.50.
1: Yeah. Oh, so, really? Mm-hmm. Oh my gosh. I'm glad I filled up yesterday at $4.09. Thinking, wow, $4.09. Yeah.
0: So distribution is next Thursday from 11 to 6 at the TCAPS Bus Garage on Cass at 2075 Cass Road. If someone needs a backpack, stop in and see us. It is the building surrounded by yellow school buses.
1: Yeah, you can't really miss that.
0: You can't.
1: All right, excellent. Thank you guys so much for being on today. I really, really appreciate it. And I hope both of these events, the Stuff the Bus and the giving of the backpacks, I hope they're major successes. And thank you for taking the time and thank you for doing what you do.
2: Thank you so much.
0: Yeah, thank you so much.
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5: A 49-year-old Traverse City man was arrested after shots were fired in an apartment complex behind Tom's West Bay Wednesday evening. Police responded to a call regarding shots being fired around 7 o'clock and quickly surrounded the place and evacuated residents. The investigation is ongoing. The shuttle bus driver that was allegedly behind the wheel of a bus that hit a minor at Cherry Capital Airport has been charged. Investigators say Robert Allen, 66, was driving the Metropolis shuttle bus in March when it allegedly hit the girl on her way from the parking lot to the terminal. The minor died from her injuries. Allen has now been charged with a moving violation causing death. After being placed on paid leave in June while the Leelanau County Board of Commissioners investigated an undisclosed issue, the County Board of Commissioners and former County Administrator Jim Dyer have mutually agreed to part company. The board announced Wednesday that they have entered into a mutual separation agreement with Dyer. The commission had already appointed Lauren Seifer to serve as the interim County Administrator while investigating Dyer. And as part of the tribe's 2% allocation program, the Grand Traverse Band of Ottawa and Chippewa Indians has distributed over $744,000 in gaming revenue to 41 local governmental units. The Grand Traverse Band will make its decision regarding the second half of 2026's 2% allocation in January. And that's the Real Rock 105 and 95.5 Morning Buzz. I'm David Barr.
3: Time to take a look at sports.
5: The Detroit Tigers blew a 7-run lead and dropped the rubber game of a 3-game series with the Orioles 10-9 yesterday. The game also possibly marked Tarek Skubal's last start for the Tigers before the trade deadline. He received a standing ovation as he left the mound from the Comerica Park crowd. Detroit opens a 3-game series with the A's in West Sacramento starting Friday night at 9:40. Lakeshore completed a sweep of the Traverse City Pit Spitters with a 7-4 victory Wednesday. The Spitters returned to Turtle Creek Stadium for the final regular season, 2-3-1 Thursday tonight. It's doubleheader day at the ballpark as Traverse City plays Kenosha at 5:05 with Game 2 starting at 7:05. Just two games in the WNBA last night. The Dream beat the Wings 82-81, and it was the Mercury 91, Valkyries 89. There's three games tonight. The Sun at the Sky, the Lynx visit the Tempo, and the Liberty play the Aces. Lions began practice yesterday for the upcoming season. Jamar Gibbs reported to training camp but was not on the field as his agent and the franchise are negotiating a new deal. Gibbs is one of four players in league history to gain at least 4,500 yards from scrimmage and score 45-plus touchdowns through three seasons, joining Hall of Famers Earl Campbell, Eric Dickerson, and Barry Sanders. Ferris State University head football coach Tony Anise has been chosen to be inducted into the 2026 class of the Michigan Sports Hall of Fame. Anise will be honored during the induction ceremonies December 17th at the Motor City Casino Hotel in Detroit. And James Pyatt, a 27-year-old Canton native and Michigan's only ever U.S. amateur champion, shot a final round 7-under-65 on Boyne Mountain's Alpine course to win the 34th Tournament of Champions Wednesday. Alex Scott, a mini-tour pro from Traverse City, shot a final

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Theory of a Dead Man, Winnebago on the Real Rock Station, Rock 105 and 95.5. My name is Cartman, and we're going to take calls today. I want you to explain your job to me like I'm 3 years old. All right? So if you're talking to a toddler, I want to know how you would explain your job to a toddler. Call in. Let's have some fun with this. I'm curious to see what you'd go with to describe your job. The number 1-888-955-1051. 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
3: Number to call in today. 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
4: I help doctors make old sick people feel better.
3: All right, good description. 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
1: Rich in Cadillac.
0: All right, Rich, I want you to explain to me what you do for a job like I'm a toddler, like I'm 3 years old.
1: Hey, little buddy, guess what? I get to play with big trucks all day, and I get to deal with preschoolers in little cars.
0: I like it. Turning the topic into a chance to on bad drivers. Good job.

0: number to call in, 1-888-955-1051. Who's this? Where are you calling from?
1: My name's Johnny, and I'm calling from Traverse City, Michigan.
0: All right, Johnny, I want you to explain your job to me like I'm a three-year-old, like I'm a toddler.
1: Hey, little guy. I like to play with big semi-trucks. You know those big things that you see driving down the road? Yeah. That's my job, buddy.
0: I don't know if I like people talking to me like I'm a three-year-old. It's a little creepy, actually.
1: I mean, you asked for it.
0: I did, and I regret every minute of it.
2: Easier not to be what? Measure these things by your brains. I sank into you.

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2: Wait, what kind of job do you have?
1: I'm retired.
2: Oh, you suck. I'm so jealous.

0: 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The number to call the show, 1-888-955-1051. I want you to explain to me your job, but explain it to me like I'm a three-year-old.
1: I look up parts for semis.
0: I'm not exactly sure the three-year-old would get that.
1: Probably not. I'd have to get like a little die-cast truck and show them, you know?
0: Yes. The little kids need the

0: visual aids. I'll never understand that. Kids are so dumb.
1: They are at times. Trust me, I have four of them.
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3: A 49-year-old Traverse City man was arrested after shots were fired in an apartment complex behind Tom's West Bay Wednesday evening. Police responded to a call regarding shots being fired around 7 o'clock and quickly surrounded the place and evacuated residents. The investigation is ongoing. The shuttle bus driver that was allegedly behind the wheel of a bus that hit a minor at Cherry Capital Airport has been charged. Investigators say Robert Allen, 66, was driving the Metropolis shuttle bus in March when it allegedly hit the girl on her way from the parking lot to the terminal. The minor died from her injuries. Allen has now been charged with a moving violation causing death. After being placed on paid leave in June while the Leelanau County Board of Commissioners investigated an undisclosed issue, the County Board of Commissioners and former County Administrator Jim Dyer have mutually agreed to part company. The board announced Wednesday that they have entered into a mutual separation agreement with Dyer. The commission had already appointed Lauren Seifer to serve as the interim County Administrator while investigating Dyer. And as part of the tribe's 2% allocation program, the Grand Traverse Band of Ottawa and Chippewa Indians has distributed over $744,000 in gaming revenue to 41 local governmental units. The Grand Traverse Band will make its decision regarding the second half of 2026's 2% allocation in January. And that's the Real Rock 105 and 95.5 Morning Buzz. I'm David Barr.
2: Time to take a look at sports.
3: The Detroit Tigers blew a 7-run lead and dropped the rubber game of a 3-game series with the Orioles 10-9 yesterday. The game also possibly marked Tarek Skubal's last start for the Tigers before the trade deadline. He received a standing ovation as he left the mound from the Comerica Park crowd. Detroit opens a 3-game series with the A's in West Sacramento starting Friday night at 9:40. Lakeshore completed a sweep of the Traverse City Pit Spitters with a 7-4 victory Wednesday. The Spitters returned to Turtle Creek Stadium for the final regular season, 2-3-1 Thursday tonight. It's doubleheader day at the ballpark as Traverse City plays Kenosha at 5:05 with Game 2 starting at 7:05. Just two games in the WNBA last night. The Dream beat the Wings 82-81, and it was the Mercury 91, Valkyries 89. There's three games tonight. The Sun at the Sky, the Lynx visit the Tempo, and the Liberty play the Aces. Lions began practice yesterday for the upcoming season. Jamar Gibbs reported to training camp but was not on the field as his agent and the franchise are negotiating a new deal. Gibbs is one of four players in league history to gain at least 4,500 yards from scrimmage and score 45-plus touchdowns through three seasons, joining Hall of Famers Earl Campbell, Eric Dickerson, and Barry Sanders. Ferris State University head football coach Tony Anise has been chosen to be inducted into the 2026 class of the Michigan Sports Hall of Fame. Anise will be honored during the induction ceremonies December 17th at the Motor City Casino Hotel in Detroit. And James Pyatt, a 27-year-old Canton native and Michigan's only ever U.S. amateur champion, shot a final round 7-under-65 on Boyne Mountain's Alpine course to win the 34th Tournament of Champions Wednesday. Alex Scott, a mini-tour pro from Traverse City, shot a final round 67 to finish two shots back. And that's Rock 105 and 95.5 Sports. I'm David Barr.
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The Warning with Kerosene on the Real Rock Station, Rock 105 and 95.5. We have been giving you an opportunity to win tickets for Avenged Sevenfold. 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There it is. Tell me the song and win. 1-888-955-1051. What is the Avenged Sevenfold song you're hearing? 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It is another Concert Express. It's the Red Hot Chili Peppers now. Under the Bridge, Real Rock.

0: That is the Red Hot Chili Peppers on the Real Rock Station, Rock 105 and 95.5. We've got Mark and Gaylord on the line. Hey, Mark, how you doing today?
1: What's up, brother?
0: I'm going to play 7 seconds of an Avenged Sevenfold song. If you can tell me the song, you're going to win your tickets for the show August 4th at Pine Knob. Here is the clip. 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Mark, if you can tell me the song, you win the tickets for the show. What do you got, man?
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0: 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Mark, you're going to the show, man. Congrats.
1: Thanks, sir.
0: 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Like always, we should probably play the song now. It's Avenged Sevenfold, Nightmare on Real Rock.

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1: It sounds like the actors and actresses sucked in helium. 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
1: Hollywood Helium. Here's today's clip.
7: Why did you put that weapon together so quickly, though?
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7: Jesus H. Christ. 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

0: and it wouldn't be a waste of such a damn fine enlistment. I'd recommend you for OCS, Private Gump. You are going to be a general someday, Gump. 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
1: All right, that's our clip on the line. PJ, hey, PJ, where are you calling from today, man?
2: From East Jordan.
1: All right, PJ, if you can tell me the movie, you're going to win Hollywood Helium and score yourself some BC pizza. What do you got, man?
2: Is it Forrest Gump?
1: It is Forrest Gump. You are correct. My bell is being stupid. Hang on. All right, let's try that again. There it is. I don't know if it got twisted up on the inside or what. I had to smack it around on the table here. You, sir, are correct. We're going to get you that BC pizza today. It was Forrest Gump, which, you know, half the title of the movie was in the clip, so it was kind of a dead giveaway, I think. But you still get it, man.
2: Hey, thanks for making it easy.
1: Absolutely. You got that BC pizza. Hang in the line. I'm going to get your info. Let me play the clip without the helium.
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3: 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You are going to be a general someday, Gump. 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

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Who will you follow? 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

0: We're giving away a gift card for Street Fizz Dirty Soda. 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Hi, who's this and where are you calling from?
1: This is Eric calling from Kalkaska.
0: Hey, man, have you heard the game Talk Dirty to Me yet?
1: No, I have not.
0: All right, man, don't get nervous. Don't get shy. I'm going to give you an item that's not sexy at all. You have to talk dirty to it or about it for 10 seconds to win your gift card, all right?
1: Okay.
0: Here is your item, a ham sandwich. You got to talk dirty to it or about it for 10 seconds, starting in 3, 2, 1, go.
1: Oh, my God, look at that meat. It's stacked up so high. And that lettuce from the tomato. Oh, it's so juicy and so sensuous. I love the way it looks.
0: Can I point something out?
1: What?
0: You do not want to eat lettuce with what's going on right now in Michigan, man. There's a parasite making people stay in the bathroom for hours at a time. Avoid the lettuce. Just eat the meat.
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0: On the way, we'll talk about the word supercalifragilisticexpialidocious. And we will also discuss potatoes in Greece. 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

0: right, coming up, I'm going to drag Guy Darkey in the studio. I got to talk to him about his little meet and greet he had with a country bumpkin yesterday. And we'll get to that in a few here on Real Rock 105 and 95.5. But first,
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0: You hear people talk of a utopia. They would love to find their utopia, which literally translates as no place in Greek, meaning it doesn't exist. Not a thing. Onions are the only agricultural commodity that is banned from futures trading in the United States. Moving on in your random facts today, when Greeks refused free potatoes in the 1820s, their leader allegedly had them guarded by soldiers to make them appear valuable. After curiosity grew, the guards intentionally became lax, the potatoes were stolen, and the crop spread throughout Greece. And finally today, you've heard supercalifragilisticexpialidocious because it was in a Mary Poppins song. However, that word existed for decades before it was used in the Mary Poppins song. There it goes. Random facts for you today. Hope you learned something new. 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

0: It's Real Rock 105 and 95.5. We'll get to your Ben a minute and just a few here. An old school song you probably haven't heard in a while on Real Rock 105 and 95.5. Dragon Guy Dark in studio. 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
0: Our sister station, Big Country. And Guy, you went out to a Big Country event yesterday. Where was that?
1: It was at the Kalkaska Fairgrounds.
0: Okay. So you were out there for a concert, and I'm not a country guy, so I don't know a lot of country musicians who played.
1: Well, the headlining act was a young lady named Emily Ann Roberts. She was on The View a few years ago.
0: Okay. And you had a chance to meet her. I saw your photo with her.
1: Yeah.
0: And you were telling me that as you were talking to her, you just stopped dead in your tracks and you blurted something out. So hold on. Kill the music bed for this. What did you blurt out in the middle of your conversation with her?
1: Well, you know, you and I have been in radio for a while. You meet a lot of artists, and usually it's really quick, and most of the time they're really nice. Excuse me. And she was really nice. I said, thanks for coming out. She said, well, thanks for having us. You know, she's from the South. And I couldn't help myself. I said to her, you smell really good. She must have had some designer kind of perfume on.
0: That's like the top of my list of things to never say to
1: a stranger?
0: Artist. An artist. Like somebody like, could you imagine if I walked up to like Josh Todd of Buck Cherry and I just went, oh, you smell good.
1: Yeah. But Carmen, if an attractive gal said to you, hey, Carmen, you smell good, would you take that as a compliment?
0: Yeah, it happens all the time, actually. I am a cologne connoisseur. I have like 30 different colognes.

0: Your wife is too. I noticed that when we were at the Bush show, she was like sniffing people out. Like, what are you wearing, sir?
1: You just made my wife sound creepy. The goal of this was to make you sound creepy.
0: Birds of a feather.
1: And now you turned it on my wife. Great, great. By the way, I did get one of the colognes that she smelled on somebody at that concert.
0: Good man.
1: I now own it so that my wife can sniff me and be like, you smell so good, sweetie. Let's do Foo Fighters. 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

0: The civil authorities have issued a required monthly test for Emmett MI, Suborgan MI, and Shalevi MI, beginning at 11:47 a.m. and ending at 12:47 p.m. Test message: this is a test of the Suborgan County Emergency Alert System. No action is required. This concludes the test.
1: I like it. Hang on the line. I'm going to get your info. 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

0: Shine Down, Young Again, your chance to get requests in today. The number 1-888-955-1051. It's the All Request Lunch. Who's this and where you at?
1: Bud from Kalkaska.
0: Hey, Bud, what do you want to hear for the All Request Lunch?
1: Disturbed.
0: All right, let's play you some Disturbed. What are you doing, man?
1: Oh, just getting ready to go to lunch.
0: Score. Where are you headed for lunch, man?
1: I think we're doing some BLTs from BC Pizza.
0: Good choice on the BC Pizza, man.
1: Thank you.
0: All right. Tell them I said hi when you stop in, all right?
1: You got it.
0: Thanks, brother. Have a great day. We'll see you.

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0: 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It is Rock 105 and 95.5. We've got our Man Up campaign. We're all about men taking their mental health as serious as the physical health. And a lot of that is your social side, you know? It's one thing to message back and forth with a friend, but it's another when you actually hang out. It's good for you to hang out. When you send that text, get together, go fishing, maybe barbecue, go grab a drink somewhere. It is all very much important to the mental health. Man Up campaign, that's what we're focused on this month, your social well-being. Men, we're trying to get you to be proactive versus reactive on your health. 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
6: Hi, Lisa. 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
6: Cool. Let's play some Ghost for you. What are you up to right now?
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6: 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Do those count?
7: Yeah, sure. 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

0: This is the All Request Lunch, 1-888-955-1051. What is your name and where are you listening at right now?
1: Oh, my name's Sarah. I'm from Melanson.
0: Cool. What do you want to hear today, Sarah?
1: Can you play Diary of Jane by Breaking Benjamin?
0: Yeah, let's get it hooked up. What are you doing right now?
1: I just got home from an appointment.
0: I thought I could hear some kiddos in the background there.
1: Yes.
0: Keeping you busy today?
1: Oh, always.
0: Uh-huh. The one thing they don't tell you about parenthood is it doesn't stop.
1: Never.
0: There are no breaks.
1: Ha ha ha.

0: 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The number to get a request on, 1-888-955-1051. Hello.
1: Hello. This is the number to get a request on, yes?
0: It is. Who's this? Where are you calling from?
1: Heck yeah, this is Eric calling from Kalkaska.
0: Eric, what do you want to hear today for the All Request Lunch, man?
1: Anything from Gorillaz, brother.
0: All right, we'll get you the Gorillaz. Are you going to the show in October?
1: I don't know yet. Thinking about it.
0: Gonna be a good one, man, and we'll have your chance to win tickets here on Real Rock 105 and 95.5 before then.
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0: with the Pretty Reckless. 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My name is Cartman, and I'm going to get out of here. I'm going to wrap up the show for the day and roll out. And Carlini set to take over. You'll have one last chance to win tickets tomorrow for Avenged Sevenfold, plus one final pair of tickets for Foo Fighters as well, with the Concert Expresses here on the Real Rock Station, Rock 105 and 95.5. Have a great rest of your day. I'll be back at 7 a.m. Until then, I'll see ya!
1: Peace, I'm out. I'm Batman.
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So when I first started working up north, I got a pronunciation guide for all the towns, because even though I lived in Michigan all my life, you know, when I first saw Akiak, I almost jumped out a window. It's like, how do you pronounce that? So I saw a survey of adults. 54% say they won't travel to towns that they can't pronounce because they're afraid they'll be embarrassed if they mispronounce it. And they won't order stuff off a menu that they can't pronounce. I always just point to it. But if that were the case here in Michigan, no one would travel to places like Taquamenon or Kichi-Idi-Kipi or Keweenaw or, you know, dozens of towns here in the great state of Michigan. So, you know, be adventurous, mispronounce something. It's okay. I'm Ann Carlini on Rock 105 and 95.5.

0: Well, today is the last day you can sign up to win that party platter for 10 from Jimmy John's. I know Guy Dark, and the first thing he's going to do this afternoon is pull the winner for all that free food from Jimmy John's on Front Street and South Airport Road in Traverse City. He even goes there every Friday and picks it up and delivers it right to your workplace. Last week, it was Jeffrey Bush. He works at Coca-Cola. He got a free lunch from Jimmy John's and us, Rock 105 and 95.5. So sign up now at rock105.fm.
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3: 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I'm Ann Carlini with Nirvana.

is banned in most daycares. 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

Linkin Park, who's getting a star on the Hollywood Walk of Fame. How much do you think it costs to have a star on the Hollywood Walk of Fame? It's not free. Linkin Park's in good company, though. It used to be the only honor actors, but now Linkin Park, the Smashing Pumpkins, the Ramones will all be getting a star, along with Cheech and Chong and actors Pedro Pascal and Adam Scott and Detroiter David Alan Greer. The cost to get a star on the Hollywood Walk of Fame is $85,000. They say that money goes into their maintenance fund. Yeah, it costs that much to maintain a sidewalk in California. Okay. I'm Ann Carlini, Allison Chains on Rock 105 and 95.5.

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0: That's new from Green Day on Rock 105 and 95.5. 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Carmen's going to play 7 seconds of an Avenged Sevenfold song. 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I'm Ann Carlini.
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Well, that's just one Foo Fighters song. If you hear two, that's when you want to be caller number 11. And that's when you win tickets to see the Foo Fighters at Ford Field. So that's back-to-back Foo Fighters songs, two in a row, on Rock 105 and 95.5. I'm Ann Carlini with the latest from Ice Nine Kills.

George Washington crossed the Delaware. 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

0: Well, tonight the Pit Spitters are at Turtle Creek Stadium playing 1.5 games. At 5 o'clock, they're going to wrap up a game that got called because of weather, about 3 or 4 innings against the Kingfish. And then the scheduled game will begin at 7:05, and that's the game we're going to give you great deals at the concession stand on. It's our 2-3-1 night. So that's $2 dogs and Pepsi and $3 beers and dollar bags of Great Lakes chips. So come on out and root for our Pit Spitters tonight and enjoy some great deals at the concession stand from Rock 105 and 95.5. Go Pit Spitters.
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So this happened in Kansas City. A guy walked into a porta potty with a Mountain Dew. He dropped the bottle into the porta potty toilet and then climbed inside in order to retrieve his Mountain Dew. He got stuck for about 8 hours. Well, at least he had refreshment while he was down there. He had some Mountain Dew. The Kansas City firefighters showed up, and when they opened up the door, the guy's head popped out of the toilet, you know, kind of like a horror story. So the firefighters actually had to cut the porta potty open in order to get this guy out. You know, they were nice enough to give him a little impromptu shower with the fire hose before they sent him on his way. Should they, though? Should they have sent him on his way? I'm not sure. Five Finger Death Punch on Rock 105 and 95.5. Oh, fuck!

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My God. 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Stop it. 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

0: Disturbed, I Will Not Break on Rock 105 and 95.5. What you're listening for this week are two in a row from the Foo Fighters. If you're caller number 11, when you hear those two Foo Fighter songs, you will win tickets to see them play Ford Field on August 6th. 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

Well, the Detroit Tigers blew a 7-0 lead over the Baltimore Orioles. They lost in 12 innings, 10-9. And it was the last time we may see Tarek Skubal in a Detroit Tigers uniform because the trade deadline is coming up. So, wow, what a game, though, for the fans. 12 innings, 10-9, nothing but home runs. And the day before that, the Tigers hit 14 home runs. So the bats are hot. We just got to work on the bullpen. Tonight at Turtle Creek Stadium, the Traverse City Pit Spitters will take on the Kenosha Kingfish. First pitch is at 7:05. We're going to be there with great deals at the concession stand. It's our 2-3-1 night, so come on out and go Pit Spitters. I'm Ann Carlini with Evanescence on Rock 105 and 95.5.

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So there's a new Pearl Jam book coming out from their bass player, Jeff Ament. Jeff has compiled a collection of over 250 black and white photographs that he's taken for this new book called Since Forever. All these photos are from Pearl Jam's early days. I saw a few of them. He's got a great shot of Eddie Vedder and Chris Cornell when they were really young. So it's available for pre-order now.

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0: Pretty Reckless on Rock 105 and 95.5. Cartman has Avenged Sevenfold tickets to give away tomorrow. He's going to play 7 seconds of an Avenged Sevenfold song. Just 7 seconds. That's it. And if you can guess the right tune, you're going to see Avenged Sevenfold and Good Charlotte at Pine Knob August 4th. So be listening for Cartman tomorrow to give away those Avenged Sevenfold tickets. You really got to be a fan, right? In order to identify a song in 7 seconds. I'm Ann Carlini. You got it on Rock 105 and 95.5.
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It's 1, 2, 3, take my hand and come with me because you look so fine.

So there's a monkey advisory for Florida. They've had multiple sightings of monkeys, and they're asking people to keep their distance. At Florida, between the alligators and pythons and monkeys, is turning into an Indiana Jones movie. Or what's the other one? Jumanji? It's a jungle down there. So they said that Florida is not going to put together an effort to capture the monkeys. They just want people to avoid them. But they said, unfortunately, there's people on social media telling you how to feed them, and they don't want you to because they're wild and they carry diseases. Jeez. Florida. I'm Ann Carlady, a Perfect Circle on Rock 105 and 95.5.

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0: Well, the Pit Spitters are going to be at Turtle Creek Stadium, and we're going to be there saving you a lot of money at the concession stand. 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

So in the future, instead of spraying chemicals to defeat the mosquitoes, we'll get rid of them with drones. At least that is the hope of this startup, who just developed an AI-powered micro drone, who they say will cut the cost of mosquito control by 100 times. You know, so instead of using chemicals, you know, the drone just zeroes in on the mosquito and zap, it's gone. They say that 10 drones could clear a square kilometer. So I can see in the future where instead of spraying before the backyard barbecue to get rid of the mosquitoes, you just unleash the drones. As long as they don't get hacked and they turn on you. Well, maybe I watched too much sci-fi. 3 Days Grace on Rock 105 and 95.5.

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0: Shine Down, safe and sound on Rock 105 and 95.5. So all this week, we've been giving away Foo Fighters tickets. 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

Well, it took the Baltimore Orioles 12 innings to beat the Detroit Tigers, but they eventually did, 10-9. And unfortunately, it could have been the last time we saw Tarek Skubal in a Detroit Tigers uniform. The trade deadline is coming up. The Tigers will travel to the West Coast to take on the Oakland A's tomorrow. Go Tigers. Traverse City Pit Spitters in town tonight at Turtle Creek Stadium. First pitch is at 7:05. We're going to save you lots of money at the concession stand. It's our 2-3-1 night, so come on out and root for our Traverse City Pit Spitters and have a great night at the ballpark. Go Pit Spitters. I'm Ann Carlini on Rock 105 and 95.5 with Beartooth.

0: Well, all this month, Menards has been collecting food for the Father Fred Foundation, unless you're in Gaylord, and then all that food goes to the Otsego County Food Pantry. 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

So Linkin Park just announced they're going to have a star on the Hollywood Walk of Fame. How much do you think that's going to cost them? It's not free. It used to be they only honored actors with stars on the Hollywood Walk of Fame. But this year, Linkin Park, the Smashing Pumpkins, the Ramones will all get stars and actors. Detroiter David Alan Grier,

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So it'll cost all of them $85,000 to have their star put on the Hollywood Walk of Fame. They say that money goes toward maintenance to maintain a sidewalk.

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7: 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Jack has fought for Northern Michigan and the UP.
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So when I first started working up north, I got a pronunciation guide, because even though I've lived in Michigan all my life, you know, when I saw Akiak for the first time, I almost jumped out a window. I was like, how do you pronounce that? I saw a survey of adults who said they don't go to towns that they can't pronounce because they would be embarrassed if they mispronounced it. And they won't order food off a menu that they can't pronounce. I always just point to it. But if that were the case in Michigan, if we didn't go to places we couldn't pronounce, no one would go to Tequamanon or Kichi-Idi-Kipi or the Keweenaw Peninsula. So, you know, be a little adventurous and mispronounce something. I'm Ann Carlini, The Warning on Rock 105 and 95.5.

They say you can't summon an entire generation with just one sound. We disagree. 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

0: So the Traverse City Pit Spitters will begin their game soon against the Kenosha Kingfish. First pitch is at 7:05. We're going to be at Turtle Creek Stadium tonight, saving you lots of money. 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If the kids are yelling for another hot dog, no big deal. 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
0: Well, thanks for having me on tonight. I appreciate it. I'm Ann Carlini with Corn on Rock 105 and

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I'm Ann Carlini. Breaking Benjamin is up next. Their new one, Something Wicked, on Rock 105 and 95.5.

Remember, it's weird to ask a stranger to rub sunblock on your body. But it's weirder when you ask the stranger to do it while lighting candles and playing soft music. Yep, it's summertime in northern Michigan with Rock 105 and 95.5.

0: That is Linkin Park, The Emptiness Machine. And that wraps it up for me. I'm Ann Carlini. I hope you have a good rest of your Thursday night. Thanks for having me on. Until tomorrow, you got it on Rock 105 and 95.5.
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